0: Escoltes i cap.
1: At least it is true. 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

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I probably shouldn't do it, but I'll do it for the song. Come here.

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So, I guess I can't complain, huh? 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

0: A ICAT, l'estiu sona diferent.
1: I just wanna dance all night, have a little fun, I think I might.
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1: I just wanna dance all night, have a little fun, I think I might.

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They gave me warning signs. I look okay in the magic hour, in the right light, with the right amount of power. And I'm okay with the life of the sunflower.

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0: 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I'm a demon lord. Fall off what? I ain't seen the horse. Called your bluff, better cite the source. Fame yeah. ain't something that I need no more.
1: Yeah, cause trick?
0: I said what I said. I'd rather be famous instead. I let all that get to my head. I don't care,

There is a light that never goes out, dels The Smiths, des de l'any 1986, directament des de Manchester, al Regne Unit. Una mega cançó, un himne de l'època aquella del pop del Regne Unit. Vinga, va, anem fins l'any 1999 amb una cançó que a mi m'encanta punxar-la, ballar-la, escoltar-la, que és el passís d'Afro Medusa, des de l'any 1999. Aquell tombau que té amb el piano. Can, can, can, can, can, can, can, can, can, can, can, can, can, can, can, can, can, can, can, can, can, can, can, can, can, can, can, can, can, can, can, can, can, can, can, can, can, can, can, can, can, can, can, can, can, can, can, can, can, can, can, can, can, can, can, can, can, can, can, can, can, can, can, can, can, can, can, can, can, can, can, can, can, can, can, can, can, can, can, can, can, can, can, can, can, can, can, can, can, can, can, can, can, can, can, can, can, can, can, can, can, can, can, can, can, can, can, can, can, can, can, can, can, can, can, can, can, can, can, can, can, can, can, can, can, can, can, can, can, can, can, can, can, can, can, can, can, can, can, can, can, can, can, can, can, can, can, can, can, can, can, can, can, can, can, can, can, can, can, can, can, can, can, can, can, can, can, can, can, can, can, can, can, can, can, can, can, can, can, can, can, can, can, can,

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1: 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Let's have a good time.
0: 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I think I might.